Would you cry if you saw me crying? And would you save my soul tonight? Would you tremble

Music licensing reimagined. I'm like a bad when I drop on the beat. Taking down my hair, got your eyes on me. 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